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5: Here's a look at your forecast. Chance of thunderstorms tonight, otherwise overcast skies. Lows dip down to about 62. Cloudy skies expected again tomorrow, thunderstorms likely. Daytime highs approaching 74. Overcast tomorrow night, chance for showers. Lows around 46. Cloudy skies with a few peaks of sun. Friday, decreasing clouds by Saturday. Mid-50s, Friday, upper 50s by Saturday. I'm staff meteorologist Kara Foster. Right now, 68.

0: It's time for a News Minute. I'm Elena Doctorian. One person is dead following a shooting in Kansas City. Police say 37-year-old Orion Heckman was shot early Wednesday morning near Walnut and East Armor Boulevard. Heckman was taken to a hospital where she died on Friday. A suspect was taken into custody. A woman accused of murdering her husband is found not guilty by reason of mental disease. Charlie Roberts was accused of shooting and killing 43-year-old Dustin Roberts at a home in Stafford in January 2025. Charlie Roberts, who was originally charged with second-degree murder, will be transferred to the custody of the Missouri Department of Mental Health. The University of Missouri football team is celebrating a two-game winning streak. Running back Jamal Roberts ran for 222 yards and two touchdowns as the Tigers defeated Texas A&M 27-6 on Saturday in Columbia. Mizzou is 5-1 this season. This has been a News Minute from CentralMoInfo.com.
1: Here's a look at your forecast. Chance of thunderstorms tonight, otherwise overcast skies. Lows dip down to about 62. Cloudy skies expected again. Tomorrow, thunderstorms likely. Daytime highs approaching 74. Overcast. Tomorrow night, chance for showers. Lows around 46. Cloudy skies with a few peaks of sun. Friday, decreasing clouds. By Saturday, mid-50s. Friday, upper 50s. By Saturday. I'm staff meteorologist Kara Foster. Right now, 68.
2: 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I'm a real wild one. Wild one. Wild one. Wild one.

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3: 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Here's a look at your forecast. Chance of rain showers tonight. Otherwise cloudy skies expected. Lows dip down to about 62. Cloudy skies expected again tomorrow. Storms likely. Highs level off around 74. Cloudy skies expected tomorrow night. Chance of rain showers. Lows dip down to about 46. Cloudy skies with a few peaks of sun. Friday, decreasing clouds by Saturday. Mid-50s. Friday, upper 50s by Saturday. I'm staff meteorologist Kara Foster. Right now, 68.

0: It's time for News Minute. I'm Elena Doctorian. A Macon man was arrested over the weekend by the Missouri State Highway Patrol. According to an online report, Todd E. Lefwich, 48 years old, was arrested around 10:45 p.m. on Saturday, October the 10th. This was for felony aggravated driving while intoxicated and careless and imprudent driving, resulting in an accident. Lefwich was processed and released. The Kirksville City Council will hold a meeting in regular session on Monday, October 12th. Items listed on the agenda include a staff report, an agreement with a company for engineering services to develop a two-year facility plan for the Kirksville Wastewater Treatment Plant, and approval for a bid from TB Dozing and Excavation for the Rotary Park Connectivity Project. The meeting starts at 6 p.m. in the council chambers, located at 201 South Franklin Street in Kirksville. This has been a News Minute from CentralMoInfo.com.
1: Here's a look at your forecast. Chance of rain showers tonight, otherwise cloudy skies expected. Lows dip down to about 62. Cloudy skies expected again tomorrow, storms likely. Highs level off around 74. Cloudy skies expected tomorrow night, chance of rain showers. Lows dip down to about 46. Cloudy skies with a few peaks of sun. Friday, decreasing clouds by Saturday. Mid-50s, Friday, upper 50s by Saturday. I'm staff meteorologist Kara Foster. Right now, 68.

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5: Here's a look at your forecast. Chance of rain showers tonight. Otherwise, cloudy skies expected. Lows dip down to about 62. Cloudy skies expected again tomorrow. Storms likely. Highs level off around 74. Cloudy skies expected tomorrow night. Chance of rain showers. Lows dip down to about 46. Cloudy skies with a few peaks of sun. Friday, decreasing clouds by Saturday. Mid-50s. Friday, upper 50s by Saturday. I'm staff meteorologist Kara Foster. Right now, 68.

0: It's time for News Minute. I'm Elena Doctorian. A 23-year-old man was booked to the Randolph County Jail on Saturday the 10th. Anthony Alexander Wells was booked on the charges of resisting arrest, detention, or stop by fleeing that creates a substantial risk of serious injury or death to any person, two counts, tampering with a motor vehicle in the first degree and domestic assault in the second degree. He was arrested by the Moberly Police Department and booked at 9:06 a.m. President Trump faces bipartisan backlash over a newly announced deal allowing Russian diesel into the U.S. and global markets. Trump says Russia will immediately release 300,000 tons of diesel to ease the global fuel shortage, with more shipments to follow. Critics say that the deal gives Vladimir Putin a financial lifeline and undermines U.S. sanctions, while some Republicans argue it could lower fuel prices and give Trump leverage over Moscow. This has been a News Minute from CentralMoInfo.com.
1: Here's a look at your forecast. Chance of rain showers tonight, otherwise cloudy skies expected. Lows dip down to about 62. Cloudy skies expected again tomorrow, storms likely. Highs level off around 74. Cloudy skies expected tomorrow night, chance of rain showers. Lows dip down to about 46. Cloudy skies with a few peaks of sun. Friday, decreasing clouds by Saturday. Mid-50s, Friday, upper 50s by Saturday. I'm staff meteorologist Kara Foster. Right now, 68.

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5: Here's a look at your forecast. Chance of rain showers tonight. Otherwise cloudy skies expected. Lows dip down to about 62. Cloudy skies expected again tomorrow. Storms likely. Highs level off around 74. Cloudy skies expected. Tomorrow night, chance of rain showers. Lows dip down to about 46. Cloudy skies with a few peaks of sun. Friday, decreasing clouds. By Saturday, mid-50s. Friday, upper 50s. By Saturday. I'm staff meteorologist Kara Foster. Right now, 66.

0: With this News Minute, I'm Stephanie Shannon. Moberly Parks and Recreation invites the public to join in the excitement of its annual Trick-or-Treat Trail on Saturday, October 31st. Participants can take kids trick-or-treating on Reed Street in downtown Moberly for a free, safe experience while collecting candy from local businesses and organizations. The Halloween fun is being held from 4 to 6 p.m. For more information, call Moberly Parks and Recreation or visit City of Moberly's website. An accident in Carroll County on Tuesday, October 13th, left a driver moderately injured. Around 8:51 p.m., a 2022 Jeep Grand Cherokee was headed south on Main Street in Carrollton. The Jeep was struck by a falling tree limb, which crushed the top of his vehicle. The driver, a 31-year-old man, was moderately injured and was transported by Carroll County EMS to Carroll County Memorial Hospital for treatment. This has been a News Minute from CentralMoInfo.com.
1: Here's a look at your forecast. Chance of rain showers tonight, otherwise cloudy skies expected. Lows dip down to about 62. Cloudy skies expected again tomorrow, storms likely. Highs level off around 74. Cloudy skies expected tomorrow night, chance of rain showers. Lows dip down to about 46. Cloudy skies with a few peaks of sun. Friday, decreasing clouds by Saturday. Mid-50s, Friday, upper 50s by Saturday. I'm staff meteorologist Kara Foster. Right now, 66. Yeah.

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4: Here's a look at your forecast. Cloudy skies expected overnight with a chance of rain showers. Lows dip down to about 62. Cloudy skies expected again Thursday, storms likely. Daytime highs approaching 74. Cloudy skies expected Thursday night, chance of rain showers. Lows dip down to about 46. Sunshine mixed with clouds at times. Friday, decreasing clouds by Saturday. Mid-50s, Friday, upper 50s by Saturday. I'm staff meteorologist Kara Foster. Currently, it's 67 degrees.

0: With this News Minute, I'm Stephanie Shannon. The Missouri Office of Administration's Information Technology Services Division, in partnership with three state agencies, has announced the launch of the Show Me Your Age application. The tool enables retailers, venues, and public entities to confirm a patron's age by scanning a valid driver's license or manually entering their date of birth. When irregularities are found in the system, it generates a caution flag. This alert prompts personnel to conduct a manual physical inspection of the identification card before proceeding. On Tuesday, the 13th of October, a woman was booked into the Boone County Jail on 6 charges. Sandra Ann Wilgrogecki, 35 years old, was placed in a cell on 1 count of possession of a controlled substance. Additionally, she had 5 outstanding warrants from other counties. Her highest bail amount is $25,000. This has been a News Minute from CentralMoInfo.com.
1: Here's a look at your forecast. Cloudy skies expected overnight with a chance of rain showers. Lows dip down to about 62. Cloudy skies expected again Thursday, storms likely. Daytime highs approaching 74. Cloudy skies expected Thursday night, chance of rain showers. Lows dip down to about 46. Sunshine mixed with clouds at times. Friday, decreasing clouds by Saturday. Mid-50s, Friday, upper 50s by Saturday. I'm staff meteorologist Kara Foster. Currently, it's 67 degrees.

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1: Here's a look at your forecast. Chance for showers overnight, otherwise cloudy skies expected. Lows of a low around 62. Cloudy skies expected Thursday, thunderstorms likely, daytime highs approaching 74. Chance of rain showers Thursday night, lows dip down to about 46. Partly cloudy skies Friday, decreasing clouds by Saturday. Mid-50s Friday, upper 50s by Saturday. I'm staff meteorologist Laura Lockwood. Currently, it's 66 degrees.

0: It's time for a News Minute. I'm Elena Doctorian. The Missouri State Highway Patrol has begun accepting applications for its 2027 recruit training classes. The patrol is encouraging qualified individuals from all backgrounds to apply for this opportunity to serve Missouri citizens with professionalism and integrity. All application testing will be conducted in Jeff City. Candidates who successfully complete the required testing will advance to a multi-phase selection process designed to identify individuals who demonstrate discipline, perseverance, and strong commitment to public service. Applicants who pass all testing requirements will be placed in the appropriate 2027 recruit class based on how quickly they progress through the testing process. Recruit training classes will commence in May and October of 2027. Candidates must possess a high school diploma or GED and be at least 21 years old upon graduating from the patrol's Law Enforcement Academy. This has been a News Minute from CentralMoInfo.com.
1: Here's a look at your forecast. Chance for showers overnight, otherwise cloudy skies expected. Lows of a low around 62. Cloudy skies expected Thursday, thunderstorms likely, daytime highs approaching 74. Chance of rain showers Thursday night, lows dip down to about 46. Partly cloudy skies Friday, decreasing clouds by Saturday. Mid-50s Friday, upper 50s by Saturday. I'm staff meteorologist Laura Lockwood. Currently, it's 66 degrees.

Since blood cannot be manufactured, generous donors are the only source for patients who rely on transfusions. Donating blood is an act of kindness that brings a deep sense of fulfillment, knowing you've helped someone in their most vulnerable moment. 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
2: Here's a look at your forecast. Chance for showers overnight. Otherwise, cloudy skies expected. Lulls of a low around 62. Cloudy skies expected. Thursday, thunderstorms likely. Daytime highs approaching 74. Chance of rain showers Thursday night. Lulls dip down to about 46. Partly cloudy skies Friday. Decreasing clouds by Saturday. Mid-50s Friday. Upper 50s by Saturday. I'm staff meteorologist Laura Lockwood.

0: It's time for a News Minute. I'm Elena Doctorian. An accident in Boone County injured two Columbia residents and a Moberly teen on Sunday, October 11th. According to a Missouri State Highway Patrol report, a Columbia man, 75, was driving a Chrysler Pacifica on U.S. 63 at Peabody Road at 7:15 p.m. He attempted to cross the northbound lanes and was struck by a Ford Escape, driven by a Moberly female juvenile. Both drivers were minorly injured. A male Pacifica passenger, 77 years old, of Columbia, was moderately injured. All three were transported by Boone County EMS to University Hospital in Columbia for treatment. Thousands of Missouri students are being funded through the Missouri Empowerment Scholarship Program. The program awards tax credits to Missouri taxpayers who donate to organizations that award scholarships to families to help send their students to private schools. The program currently serves more than 10,000 students. This has been a News Minute from CentralMoInfo.com.
1: Here's a look at your forecast. Chance for showers overnight, otherwise cloudy skies expected. Lows of aloft around 62. Cloudy skies expected Thursday. Thunderstorms likely. Daytime highs approaching 74. Chance of rain showers Thursday night. Lows dip down to about 46. Partly cloudy skies Friday. Decreasing clouds by Saturday. Mid-50s Friday. Upper 50s by Saturday. I'm staff meteorologist Laura Lockwood. Currently, it's 66 degrees.

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2: Here's a look at your forecast. Chance of rain showers overnight. Otherwise, cloudy skies expected. Lows dip down to about 62. Cloudy skies expected again. Thursday, thunderstorms likely. Daytime highs approaching 74. Overcast skies. Thursday night, chance of rain showers. Lows around 46. Partly cloudy skies. Friday, decreasing clouds by Saturday. Mid-50s. Friday, upper 50s by Saturday. I'm staff meteorologist Laura Lockwood. Right now, 66.

0: With this News Minute, I'm Stephanie Shannon. Moberly Parks and Recreation invites the public to join in the excitement of its annual Trick or Treat Trail on Saturday, October 31st. Participants can take kids trick-or-treating on Reed Street in downtown Moberly for a free, safe experience while collecting candy from local businesses and organizations. The Halloween fun is being held from 4 to 6 p.m. For more information, call Moberly Parks and Recreation or visit City of Moberly's website. An accident in Carroll County on Tuesday, October 13th, left a driver moderately injured. Around 8:51 p.m., a 2022 Jeep Grand Cherokee was headed south on Main Street in Carrollton. The Jeep was struck by a falling tree limb, which crushed the top of his vehicle. The driver, a 31-year-old man, was moderately injured and was transported by Carroll County EMS to Carroll County Memorial Hospital for treatment. This has been a News Minute from CentralMoInfo.com.
1: Here's a look at your forecast. Chance of rain showers overnight. Otherwise, cloudy skies expected. Lows dip down to about 62. Cloudy skies expected again. Thursday, thunderstorms likely. Daytime highs approaching 74. Overcast skies. Thursday night, chance of rain showers. Lows around 46. Partly cloudy skies. Friday, decreasing clouds by Saturday. Mid-50s. Friday, upper 50s by Saturday. I'm staff meteorologist Laura Lockwood. Right now, 66. The greatest.

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1: Here's a look at your forecast. Cloudy skies expected overnight with a slight chance of rain showers. Lows dip down to about 61. Storms likely Thursday. Highs level off around 71. Cloudy skies expected. Chance for storms Thursday night. Lows level off around 45. Cloudy skies expected. Mainly cloudy Friday. Decreasing clouds by Saturday. Low 50s Friday. Upper 50s by Saturday. I'm staff meteorologist Laura Lockwood. Right now, it's 66 degrees.

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0: With this News Minute, I'm Stephanie Shannon. The Missouri Office of Administration's Information Technology Services Division, in partnership with three state agencies, has announced the launch of the Show Me Your Age application. The tool enables retailers, venues, and public entities to confirm a patron's age by scanning a valid driver's license or manually entering their date of birth. When irregularities are found in the system, it generates a caution flag. This alert prompts personnel to conduct a manual physical inspection of the identification card before proceeding. On Tuesday, the 13th of October, a woman was booked into the Boone County Jail on six charges. Sandra Ann Wilgrogecki, 35 years old, was placed in a cell on one count of possession of a controlled substance. Additionally, she had five outstanding warrants from other counties. Her highest bail amount is $25,000. This has been a News Minute from CentralMoInfo.com.
1: Here's a look at your forecast. Cloudy skies expected overnight with a slight chance of rain showers. Lows dip down to about 61. Storms likely Thursday. Highs level off around 71. Cloudy skies expected. Chance for storms Thursday night. Lows level off around 45. Cloudy skies expected. Mainly cloudy Friday. Decreasing clouds by Saturday. Low 50s Friday. Upper 50s by Saturday. I'm staff meteorologist Laura Lockwood. Right now, it's 66 degrees.

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2: Here's a look at your forecast. Cloudy skies expected overnight with a chance for showers. Lows dip down to about 60. Thunderstorms likely Thursday. High temperatures reach up to 71. Cloudy skies expected. Chance for storms Thursday night. Lows dip down to about 45. Overcast skies. Mainly cloudy skies expected Friday. Decreasing clouds by Saturday. Low 50s Friday. Upper 50s by Saturday. I'm staff meteorologist Laura Lockwood. Currently, it's 66 degrees.

0: It's time for a News Minute. I'm Elena Doctorian. The Missouri State Highway Patrol has begun accepting applications for its 2027 recruit training classes. The patrol is encouraging qualified individuals from all backgrounds to apply for this opportunity to serve Missouri citizens with professionalism and integrity. All application testing will be conducted in Jeff City. Candidates who successfully complete the required testing will advance to a multi-phase selection process designed to identify individuals who demonstrate discipline, perseverance, and strong commitment to public service. Applicants who pass all testing requirements will be placed in the appropriate 2027 recruit class based on how quickly they progress through the testing process. Recruit training classes will commence in May and October of 2027. Candidates must possess a high school diploma or GED and be at least 21 years old upon graduating from the patrol's Law Enforcement Academy. This has been a News Minute from CentralMoInfo.com.
1: Here's a look at your forecast. Cloudy skies expected overnight with a chance for showers. Lows dip down to about 60. Thunderstorms likely Thursday. High temperatures reach up to 71. Cloudy skies expected. Chance for storms Thursday night. Lows dip down to about 45. Overcast skies. Mainly cloudy skies expected Friday. Decreasing clouds by Saturday. Low 50s Friday. Upper 50s by Saturday. I'm staff meteorologist Laura Lockwood. Currently, it's 66 degrees.

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5: Here's a look at your forecast. Storms likely today, otherwise overcast. High of 71. Cloudy skies expected tonight. Chance for storms. Lows level off around 45. High temperatures reach up to 53 tomorrow. Bright sunshine and dry, Saturday and Sunday, upper 50s, Saturday, upper 60s, by Sunday. Looking further out, 73 Monday, 75 Tuesday, and 78 on Wednesday. I'm Staff Meteorologist Laura Lockwood. Right now, 66.

0: It's time for a News Minute. I'm Elena Doctorian. An accident in Boone County injured two Columbia residents and a Moberly teen on Sunday, October 11th. According to a Missouri State Highway Patrol report, a Columbia man, 75, was driving a Chrysler Pacifica on U.S. 63 at Peabody Road at 7:15 p.m. He attempted to cross the northbound lanes and was struck by a Ford Escape, driven by a Moberly female juvenile. Both drivers were minorly injured. A male Pacifica passenger, 77 years old, of Columbia, was moderately injured. All three were transported by Boone County EMS to University Hospital in Columbia for treatment. Thousands of Missouri students are being funded through the Missouri Empowerment Scholarship Program. The program awards tax credits to Missouri taxpayers who donate to organizations that award scholarships to families to help send their students to private schools. The program currently serves more than 10,000 students. This has been a News Minute from CentralMoInfo.com.
1: Here's a look at your forecast. Storms likely today, otherwise overcast. High of 71. Cloudy skies expected tonight. Chance for storms, lows level off around 45. High temperatures reach up to 53 tomorrow. Bright sunshine and dry Saturday and Sunday. Upper 50s Saturday, upper 60s by Sunday. Looking further out, 73 Monday, 75 Tuesday, and 78 on Wednesday. I'm staff meteorologist Laura Lockwood. Right now, 66.

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4: Here's a look at your forecast. Cloudy skies today, with storms likely. High temperatures reach up to 71. Cloudy tonight. Chance of thunderstorms, 45. Daytime highs approaching 53. Tomorrow, cloudy. Ample sunshine and dry. Saturday and Sunday, upper 50s. Saturday, upper 60s. By Sunday. A peek at the extended shows, 73 Monday, 75 Tuesday, and 78 on Wednesday. I'm staff meteorologist Laura Lockwood. Right now, 66.

0: With this News Minute, I'm Stephanie Shannon. Moberly Parks and Recreation invites the public to join in the excitement of its annual Trick-or-Treat Trail on Saturday, October 31st. Participants can take kids trick-or-treating on Reed Street in downtown Moberly for a free, safe experience while collecting candy from local businesses and organizations. The Halloween fun is being held from 4 to 6 p.m. For more information, call Moberly Parks and Recreation or visit City of Moberly's website. An accident in Carroll County on Tuesday, October 13th, left a driver moderately injured. Around 8:51 p.m., a 2022 Jeep Grand Cherokee was headed south on Main Street in Carrollton. The Jeep was struck by a falling tree limb, which crushed the top of his vehicle. The driver, a 31-year-old man, was moderately injured and was transported by Carroll County EMS to Carroll County Memorial Hospital for treatment. This has been a News Minute from CentralMoInfo.com.
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5: Here's a look at your forecast. Cloudy skies today, with storms likely. High temperatures reach up to 71. Cloudy tonight, chance of thunderstorms 45. Daytime highs approaching 53. Tomorrow, cloudy. Ample sunshine and dry, Saturday and Sunday, upper 50s. Saturday, upper 60s by Sunday. A peek at the extended shows, 73 Monday, 75 Tuesday, and 78 on Wednesday. I'm staff meteorologist Laura Lockwood. Right now, 66.
6: Let's take a look at what's happening. 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

In Macon, attendees can expect a parade competition in downtown Macon, indoor drumline and auxiliary competitions, and field competition on the turf field at the high school. The event takes place on Saturday, October 24th. That's what's happening. For more information, go to centralmoinfo.com.

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4: Here's a look at your forecast. Cloudy skies today, with storms likely. High temperatures reach up to 71. Cloudy tonight. Chance of thunderstorms, 45. Daytime highs approaching 53. Tomorrow, cloudy. Ample sunshine and dry. Saturday and Sunday, upper 50s. Saturday, upper 60s. By Sunday. A peek at the extended shows, 73 Monday, 75 Tuesday, and 78 on Wednesday. I'm staff meteorologist Laura Lockwood. Right now, 66.

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2: MidVid is gearing up for its biggest season yet.

With this News Minute, I'm Stephanie Shannon. The Missouri Office of Administration's Information Technology Services Division, in partnership with three state agencies, has announced the launch of the Show Me Your Age application. The tool enables retailers, venues, and public entities to confirm a patron's age by scanning a valid driver's license or manually entering their date of birth. When irregularities are found in the system, it generates a caution flag. This alert prompts personnel to conduct a manual physical inspection of the identification

0: identification card before proceeding. On Tuesday, the 13th of October, a woman was booked into the Boone County Jail on 6 charges. Sandra Ann Wilgrogecki, 35 years old, was placed in a cell on 1 count of possession of a controlled substance. Additionally, she had 5 outstanding warrants from other counties. Her highest bail amount is $25,000. This has been a News Minute from CentralMoInfo.com.
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2: Here's a look at your forecast. Cloudy skies today with storms likely. High temperatures reach up to 71. Cloudy tonight. Chance of thunderstorms 45. Daytime highs approaching 53. Tomorrow, cloudy. Ample sunshine and dry, Saturday and Sunday, upper 50s, Saturday, upper 60s, by Sunday. A peek at the extended shows, 73 Monday, 75 Tuesday, and 78 on Wednesday. I'm staff meteorologist Laura Lockwood. Right now, 66.
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6: Here's a look at your forecast. Thunderstorms likely today. Otherwise, overcast skies. Daytime highs approaching 71. Cloudy skies expected again tonight. Chance of thunderstorms. Lows dip down to about 45. Daytime highs approaching 53 tomorrow. Overcast skies. Clear skies and dry. Saturday and Sunday, upper 50s. Saturday, upper 60s by Sunday. I'm Staff Meteorologist Paul Trombley. Right now, it's 66 degrees.

0: It's time for a News Minute. I'm Elena Doctorian. The Missouri State Highway Patrol has begun accepting applications for its 2027 recruit training classes. The patrol is encouraging qualified individuals from all backgrounds to apply for this opportunity to serve Missouri citizens with professionalism and integrity. All application testing will be conducted in Jeff City. Candidates who successfully complete the required testing will advance to a multi-phase selection process designed to identify individuals who demonstrate discipline, perseverance, and strong commitment to public service. Applicants who pass all testing requirements will be placed in the appropriate 2027 recruit class based on how quickly they progress through the testing process. Recruit training classes will commence in May and October of 2027. Candidates must possess a high school diploma or GED and be at least 21 years old upon graduating from the patrol's Law Enforcement Academy. This has been a News Minute from CentralMoInfo.com.
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2: Here's a look at your forecast. Thunderstorms likely today. Otherwise, overcast skies. Daytime highs approaching 71. Cloudy skies expected again tonight. Chance of thunderstorms. Lows dip down to about 45. Daytime highs approaching 53 tomorrow. Overcast skies. Clear skies and dry Saturday and Sunday. Upper 50s. Saturday, upper 60s by Sunday. I'm staff meteorologist Paul Trombley. Right now, it's 66 degrees.
0: Let's take a look at what's happening. Prepare to get scared on the square as Halloween Town returns to downtown Kirksville on Saturday, October 31st. 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That's what's happening. 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
8: Here's a look at your forecast. Daytime highs approaching 71 today under overcast skies with a chance of thunderstorms. Cloudy skies expected again tonight. Chance of thunderstorms. Lows dip down to about 45. Daytime highs approaching 53 tomorrow. Overcast skies. Ample sunshine and dry Saturday and Sunday. Upper 50s. Saturday, upper 60s by Sunday. I'm Staff Meteorologist Paul Trombley. Currently, it's 67 degrees.

0: It's time for a News Minute. I'm Elena Doctorian. An accident in Boone County injured two Columbia residents and a Moberly teen on Sunday, October 11th. According to a Missouri State Highway Patrol report, a Columbia man, 75, was driving a Chrysler Pacifica on U.S. 63 at Peabody Road at 7:15 p.m. He attempted to cross the northbound lanes and was struck by a Ford Escape, driven by a Moberly female juvenile. Both drivers were minorly injured. A male Pacifica passenger, 77 years old, of Columbia, was moderately injured. All three were transported by Boone County EMS to University Hospital in Columbia for treatment. Thousands of Missouri students are being funded through the Missouri Empowerment Scholarship Program. The program awards tax credits to Missouri taxpayers who donate to organizations that award scholarships to families to help send their students to private schools. The program currently serves more than 10,000 students. This has been a News Minute from CentralMoInfo.com.
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4: Hey. Here's a look at your forecast. Daytime highs approaching 71 today under overcast skies with a chance of thunderstorms. Cloudy skies expected again tonight. Chance of thunderstorms. Lows dip down to about 45. Daytime highs approaching 53 tomorrow. Overcast skies. Ample sunshine and dry Saturday and Sunday. Upper 50s. Saturday, upper 60s by Sunday. I'm staff meteorologist Paul Trombley. Currently, it's 67 degrees.
0: Let's take a look at what's happening. The city of Kirksville is hosting a free Halloween flashlight egg extravaganza on October 24th. Kids up to age 12 are welcome to bring a flashlight to the North Park Sports Complex for some glow-in-the-dark fun. For more information, contact the Kirksville Parks and Rec Recreation Coordinator at 660-627-1485. That's all going to happen at the North Park Sports Complex, 3000 Novinger Street in Kirksville, on October 24th. For more information, go to CentralMoInfo.com.

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2: Here's a look at your forecast. Daytime highs approaching 71 today under overcast skies with a chance of thunderstorms. Cloudy skies expected again tonight. Chance of thunderstorms. Lows dip down to about 45. Daytime highs approaching 53 tomorrow. Overcast skies. Ample sunshine and dry Saturday and Sunday. Upper 50s. Saturday, upper 60s by Sunday. I'm Staff Meteorologist Paul Trombley. Right now, 68.

Now there's a little Missouri music for you. The Rainmakers with Downstream. And you know, I love when we get to play a band with roots right here in our home state. And speaking of Missouri, I hope everybody's having a pretty good Thursday so far. We're getting awfully close to the weekend, and I don't know about you, but Thursday is when I start mentally checking out and making my weekend plans. Unfortunately, my to-do list doesn't seem to care what day it is. I'm Kaylee, hanging out with you on Kirk 99.9 The Captain. And here's Guns N' Roses with Patience.

0: Shout by Tears for Fears. And I feel like that's pretty appropriate for anybody who's had one of those weeks. And hey, we've got some high school football coming your way tomorrow night. The Moberly Spartans will be on Crest 104.7 Heartland Country starting at 7. And the Macon Tigers homecoming game will be right here on Kirk 99.9 The Captain, also starting at 7. So whether you're headed to the stadium or listening from home, we've got you covered. We've got your news coming up next.
1: With this News Minute, I'm Stephanie Shannon. 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An accident in Carroll County on Tuesday, October 13th, left a driver moderately injured. Around 8:51 p.m., a 2022 Jeep Grand Cherokee was headed south on Main Street in Carrollton. The Jeep was struck by a falling tree limb, which crushed the top of his vehicle. The driver, a 31-year-old man, was moderately injured and was transported by Carroll County EMS to Carroll County Memorial Hospital for treatment. This has been a News Minute from CentralMoInfo.com.
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5: Here's a look at your forecast. Daytime highs approaching 71 today under overcast skies with a chance of thunderstorms. Cloudy skies expected again tonight. Chance of thunderstorms. Lows dip down to about 45. Daytime highs approaching 53 tomorrow. Overcast skies. Ample sunshine and dry Saturday and Sunday. Upper 50s. Saturday, upper 60s by Sunday. I'm staff meteorologist Paul Trombley. Currently, it's 70 degrees.
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REM with Orange Crush. Here's something kind of interesting. REM actually got their start in Athens, Georgia, and became one of the biggest alternative rock bands around without following the typical rock star playbook. They were a pretty unusual band for their time. Now we're jumping into the 90s with Collective Soul. This one's December, right here on Kirk 99.9 The Captain.

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We're keeping that feeling going with a little Billy Joel. 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
8: Here's a look at your forecast. Daytime highs approaching 71 today under overcast skies with a chance of thunderstorms. Cloudy skies expected again tonight. Chance of thunderstorms. Lows dip down to about 45. Daytime highs approaching 53 tomorrow. Overcast skies. Ample sunshine and dry Saturday and Sunday. Upper 50s. Saturday, upper 60s by Sunday. I'm Staff Meteorologist Paul Trombley. Currently, it's 70 degrees.

Some Eagles for your Thursday morning. You know what's funny? I can remember lyrics to songs I haven't heard in 10 years, but ask me why I walked into a room 5 minutes ago and I've got absolutely nothing. My brain has apparently decided that song lyrics are more important than useful information. Anyway, we're going from the Eagles to a little Poison. Here's Every Rose Has Its Thorn on Kirk 99.9 The Captain.

That was the James Gang with Funk Number 49, featuring Joe Walsh before his Eagles days. Now, for anybody looking for something a little different to do, Maple's Repertory Theater in Macon is putting on the Rocky Horror Show through October 24th. Definitely something to check out if you enjoy live theater, especially this time of year. You can get showtimes and ticket information from Maple's Rep. I'm Kaylee on the Captain, and

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1: With this News Minute, I'm Stephanie Shannon. The Missouri Office of Administration's Information Technology Services Division, in partnership with three state agencies, has announced the launch of the Show Me Your Age application. The tool enables retailers, venues, and public entities to confirm a patron's age by scanning a valid driver's license or manually entering their date of birth. When irregularities are found in the system, it generates a caution flag. This alert prompts personnel to conduct a manual physical inspection of the identification card before proceeding. On Tuesday, the 13th of October, a woman was booked into the Boone County Jail on six charges. Sandra Ann Wilgrogecki, 35 years old, was placed in a cell on one count of possession of a controlled substance. Additionally, she had five outstanding warrants from other counties. Her highest bail amount is $25,000. This has been a News Minute from CentralMoInfo.com.
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4: Here's a look at your forecast. Daytime highs approaching 71 today under overcast skies with a chance of thunderstorms. Cloudy skies expected again tonight. Chance of thunderstorms. Lows dip down to about 45. Daytime highs approaching 53 tomorrow. Overcast skies. Ample sunshine and dry Saturday and Sunday, upper 50s, Saturday, upper 60s by Sunday. I'm staff meteorologist Paul Trombley. Currently, it's 70 degrees.
5: 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The great-

Elton John with Candle in the Wind. Now here's a little history behind that one. The original song was released back in 1973 as a tribute to Marilyn Monroe. But in 1997, Elton John recorded a new version in honor of Princess Diana following her tragic death. And here's a little personal connection for you. 1997 is actually the year I was born. So while I wasn't quite old enough to remember it, that version became one of the biggest selling singles of all time. And it was the best year because I came along. Pretty incredible how one song can hold so much history. I'm Kaylee on Kirk 99.9 The Captain, and here's the Goo Goo Dolls with Name.

Spirit in the Sky on Kirk 99.9 The Captain. Here's something interesting about that song, and yes, I am giving you all sorts of music history facts today. Norman Greenbaum was inspired to write it after watching country gospel performers on television. And he ended up creating one of the most recognizable guitar riffs of 1970. Pretty wild how inspiration can come from just about anywhere. Now here's Paul Simon with Graceland. Keep it right here on The Captain.

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6: Here's a look at your forecast. Cloudy skies expected this afternoon with a chance of thunderstorms. High temperatures reach up to 72. Thunderstorms likely tonight. Lows dip down to about 45. Cloudy skies expected. Highs level off around 53 tomorrow. Cloudy skies expected. Ample sunshine and dry Saturday and Sunday. Upper 50s. Saturday, upper 60s by Sunday. I'm Staff Meteorologist Paul Trombley. Currently 72.

I love that song. Warrant with Cherry Pie. I'm telling you, this noon hour is already off to one heck of a start. We had Rush Ballard with Voices, and then Warrant, and we're not even close to being done yet. I don't know who needs to hear this, but if you're stuck at work, turn that radio up a little bit. You've got to find some way to make the workday fun. I'm Kaylee, and we're keeping the good stuff coming. Here's the Sanford Townsend Band with Smoke from a Distant Fire on Kirk 99.9 The Captain.

0: Foreigner with Hot Blooded, and I was absolutely singing that at the top of my lungs. I swear the music we've got lined up this hour is absolutely fantastic. Warrant, Foreigner, and we've still got Phil Collins, Oasis, and Bruce Springsteen coming up. This is the kind of lineup that makes me forget I'm technically supposed to be working, because I'm too busy having my own little concert in the studio. And if you've got the radio cranked up wherever you're listening, I'm right here with you. Let's get caught up on the news and then back to the music.
1: It's time for a News Minute. I'm Elena Doctorian. The Missouri State Highway Patrol has begun accepting applications for its 2027 recruit training classes. The patrol is encouraging qualified individuals from all backgrounds to apply for this opportunity to serve Missouri citizens with professionalism and integrity. All application testing will be conducted in Jeff City. Candidates who successfully complete the required testing will advance to a multi-phase selection process designed to identify individuals who demonstrate discipline, perseverance, and strong commitment to public service. Applicants who pass all testing requirements will be placed in the appropriate 2027 recruit class based on how quickly they progress through the testing process. Recruit training classes will commence in May and October of 2027. Candidates must possess a high school diploma or GED and be at least 21 years old upon graduating from the patrol's Law Enforcement Academy. This has been a News Minute from CentralMoInfo.com.
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8: Here's a look at your forecast. Cloudy skies expected this afternoon with a chance of thunderstorms. High temperatures reach up to 72. Thunderstorms likely tonight. Lows dip down to about 45. Cloudy skies expected. Highs level off around 53 tomorrow. Cloudy skies expected. Ample sunshine and dry Saturday and Sunday. Upper 50s. Saturday, upper 60s by Sunday. I'm staff meteorologist Paul Trombley. Right now, 73.
9: Let's take a look at what's happening. The city of Macon, as well as Macon County R1 School District, are drumming up excitement for a thrilling yearly event. The 7th annual Macon City of Maples Marching Festival will take place next month, hosted by the Macon Marching Tigers in Macon. Attendees can expect a parade competition in downtown Macon, indoor drumline and auxiliary competitions, and field competition on the turf field at the high school. The event takes place on Saturday, October 24th. That's what's happening. For more information, go to CentralMoInfo.com.

Phil Collins with I Don't Care Anymore. Now that is a song for when you've officially reached your limit for the day. We've all been there. Although I will say, Phil Collins manages to sound a whole lot cooler expressing his frustration than I do. Mine usually involves dramatically sighing at my computer and going to get another drink. We're switching gears a little bit now with Oasis. Here's Wonderwall on Kirk 99.9 The Captain.

Some crazy love for your Thursday morning. I tell you what, we've had everything from some pretty heavy rock to some really laid-back favorites this hour, and that's what makes the station so much fun. You never know exactly what's coming next. And speaking of what's coming next, we've got a little Bruce Springsteen. Now, if you're out driving around enjoying your lunch break, I hope you have a good one. I'm Kaylee, keeping you company on 99.9 The Captain. Here's I'm on Fire.

Rush with the Trees. Now, if you've ever listened closely to that song, it's actually telling a story about maple trees and oak trees arguing over sunlight. Leave it to Rush to turn an argument between trees into a rock song, and somehow it works. We've got a little Madonna coming up next, so stick around. 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
6: Here's a look at your forecast. High temperatures reach up to 73 this afternoon under overcast skies with a chance of thunderstorms. Cloudy skies expected again tonight. Thunderstorms likely. Lows dip down to about 45. Daytime highs approaching 53 tomorrow. Overcast skies. Sunny skies and dry Saturday and Sunday. Upper 50s. Saturday, upper 60s by Sunday. I'm staff meteorologist Paul Trombley. Currently, it's 75 degrees.

That was the Scorpions with Rhythm of Love. And hey, before we get too far into the afternoon, here's something for anybody who enjoys a little friendly competition. Pot of Gold Bar and Games in Macon has a 9-ball pool tournament tonight from 7 to 10. It's a $10 entry, double elimination, and they've got cash prizes based on participation. So if you think you've got some skills with the pool cue, here's your chance to prove it. As for me, I think I'll stick to playing music. Here's Guns N' Roses with Knockin' on Heaven's Door.

0: Bananarama with Cruel Summer. And speaking of summer, can we talk about how fast this year has gone? I feel like we were just complaining about how hot it was outside, and now here we are halfway through October. Before you know it, we're going to be dragging out Christmas decorations, and I am absolutely not prepared for that conversation yet. Let's enjoy fall while we've got it. I'm Kaylee, hanging out with you on The Captain. News is coming up next.
1: It's time for a News Minute. I'm Elena Doctorian. An accident in Boone County injured two Columbia residents and a Moberly teen on Sunday, October 11th. According to a Missouri State Highway Patrol report, a Columbia man, 75, was driving a Chrysler Pacifica on U.S. 63 at Peabody Road at 7:15 p.m. He attempted to cross the northbound lanes and was struck by a Ford Escape, driven by a Moberly female juvenile. Both drivers were minorly injured. A male Pacifica passenger, 77 years old, of Columbia, was moderately injured. All three were transported by Boone County EMS to University Hospital in Columbia for treatment. Thousands of Missouri students are being funded through the Missouri Empowerment Scholarship Program. The program awards tax credits to Missouri taxpayers who donate to organizations that award scholarships to families to help send their students to private schools. The program currently serves more than 10,000 students. This has been a News Minute from CentralMoInfo.com.
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2: Here's a look at your forecast. High temperatures reach up to 73 this afternoon under overcast skies with a chance of thunderstorms. Cloudy skies expected again tonight. Thunderstorms likely. Lows dip down to about 45. Daytime highs approaching 53 tomorrow. Overcast skies. Sunny skies and dry Saturday and Sunday. Upper 50s. Saturday, upper 60s by Sunday. I'm staff meteorologist Paul Trombley. Currently, it's 75 degrees.
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some Ozzy Osbourne for your Thursday morning. Now that is a voice you can recognize almost immediately. And here's something I find interesting about Ozzy. For somebody known as the Prince of Darkness, he also gave us some of the most beautiful rock ballads out there. Talk about having range. We're taking things in a completely different direction now, but that's part of the fun. Walking in Memphis is up next, right here on 99.9 The Captain.

John Mellencamp with Peaceful World. Well, that's going to wrap things up for me today. But before I head out, don't forget we've got a big Friday night of high school football coming up tomorrow. The Moberly Spartans will be on Crest 104.7 Heartland Country starting at 7. And the Macon Tigers are celebrating homecoming with that game airing right here on Kirk 99.9 The Captain, also starting at 7. I hope you've had as much fun hanging out with me today as I've had hanging out with you. And if your Thursday's been a little rough, hang in there, because Friday is almost here. I'm Kaylee, thanks for kicking it with me today, and I'll catch you back here tomorrow morning at 10. Here's AHA with Take On Me. Have a great afternoon, everybody.

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6: Here's a look at your forecast. Cloudy skies expected this afternoon with a chance of thunderstorms. Daytime highs approaching 77. Cloudy skies expected again tonight. Thunderstorms likely. Lows dip down to about 45. Daytime highs approaching 53 tomorrow. Overcast skies. Sunny skies and dry Saturday and Sunday. Upper 50.

0: With this News Minute, I'm Stephanie Shannon. Moberly Parks and Recreation invites the public to join in the excitement of its annual Trick-or-Treat Trail on Saturday, October 31st. Participants can take kids trick-or-treating on Reed Street in downtown Moberly for a free, safe experience while collecting candy from local businesses and organizations. The Halloween fun is being held from 4 to 6 p.m. For more information, call Moberly Parks and Recreation or visit City of Moberly's website. An accident in Carroll County on Tuesday, October 13th, left a driver moderately injured. Around 8:51 p.m., a 2022 Jeep Grand Cherokee was headed south on Main Street in Carrollton. The Jeep was struck by a falling tree limb, which crushed the top of his vehicle. The driver, a 31-year-old man, was moderately injured and was transported by Carroll County EMS to Carroll County Memorial Hospital for treatment. This has been a News Minute from CentralMoInfo.com.
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2: Here's a look at your forecast. Cloudy skies expected this afternoon with a chance of thunderstorms. Daytime highs approaching 77. Cloudy skies expected again tonight. Thunderstorms likely. Lows dip down to about 45. Daytime highs approaching 53 tomorrow. Overcast skies. Sunny skies and dry Saturday and Sunday. Upper 50s. Saturday, upper 60s by Sunday. I'm staff meteorologist Paul Trombley. Right now, 75.
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5: Here's a look at your forecast. High temperatures reach up to 75 this afternoon under overcast skies with a chance of thunderstorms. Thunderstorms likely tonight. Lows dip down to about 44, overcast skies. High temperatures reach up to 54 tomorrow, overcast skies. Ample sunshine and dry Saturday and Sunday, upper 50s, Saturday, upper 60s by Sunday. I'm staff meteorologist Paul Trombley. Currently, it's 75 degrees.

0: With this News Minute, I'm Stephanie Shannon. Moberly Parks and Recreation invites the public to join in the excitement of its annual Trick or Treat Trail on Saturday, October 31st. Participants can take kids trick-or-treating on Reed Street in downtown Moberly for a free, safe experience while collecting candy from local businesses and organizations. The Halloween fun is being held from 4 to 6 p.m. For more information, call Moberly Parks and Recreation or visit City of Moberly's website. An accident in Carroll County on Tuesday, October 13th, left a driver moderately injured. Around 8:51 p.m., a 2022 Jeep Grand Cherokee was headed south on Main Street in Carrollton. The Jeep was struck by a falling tree limb, which crushed the top of his vehicle. The driver, a 31-year-old man, was moderately injured and was transported by Carroll County EMS to Carroll County Memorial Hospital for treatment. This has been a News Minute from CentralMoInfo.com.
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7: Here's a look at your forecast. High temperatures reach up to 75 this afternoon under overcast skies with a chance of thunderstorms. Thunderstorms likely tonight. Lows dip down to about 44, overcast skies. High temperatures reach up to 54 tomorrow, overcast skies. Ample sunshine and dry Saturday and Sunday, upper 50s, Saturday, upper 60s by Sunday. I'm staff meteorologist Paul Trombley. Currently, it's 75 degrees.
8: 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The cake decorating workshop happens at the Recess Inn in Ethel, November the 21st, from 2 p.m. to 4 p.m. That's what's happening. 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
8: Here's a look at your forecast. Cloudy this afternoon with a chance for storms. Highs around 75. Storms likely tonight, lows around 44. Tomorrow, high temperatures reach up to 54. Lots of sunshine and dry Saturday and Sunday, upper 50s. Saturday, upper 60s by Sunday. Taking a look at the extended forecast, 71 Monday, 74 Tuesday, and 76 on Wednesday. I'm staff meteorologist Kara Foster. Currently, it's 75 degrees.

0: With this News Minute, I'm Stephanie Shannon. The Missouri Office of Administration's Information Technology Services Division, in partnership with three state agencies, has announced the launch of the Show Me Your Age application. The tool enables retailers, venues, and public entities to confirm a patron's age by scanning a valid driver's license or manually entering their date of birth. When irregularities are found in the system, it generates a caution flag. This alert prompts personnel to conduct a manual physical inspection of the identification card before proceeding. On Tuesday, the 13th of October, a woman was booked into the Boone County Jail on six charges. Sandra Ann Wilgrogecki, 35 years old, was placed in a cell on one count of possession of a controlled substance. Additionally, she had five outstanding warrants from other counties. Her highest bail amount is $25,000. This has been a News Minute from CentralMoInfo.com.
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3: Here's a look at your forecast. Cloudy this afternoon with a chance for storms. Highs around 75. Storms likely tonight, lows around 44. Tomorrow, high temperatures reach up to 54. Lots of sunshine and dry, Saturday and Sunday, upper 50s, Saturday, upper 60s, by Sunday. Taking a look at the extended forecast, 71, Monday, 74, Tuesday, and 76, on Wednesday. I'm Staff Meteorologist Kara Foster. Currently, it's 75 degrees.
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0: Because I gotta have faith. I gotta have faith. Because I gotta have faith.
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6: Here's a look at your forecast. Cloudy this afternoon with a chance for storms. Highs around 75. Storms likely tonight, lows around 44. Tomorrow, high temperatures reach up to 54. Lots of sunshine and dry Saturday and Sunday, upper 50s. Saturday, upper 60s by Sunday. Taking a look at the extended forecast, 71 Monday, 74 Tuesday, and 76 on Wednesday. I'm staff meteorologist Kara Foster. Right now, it's 73 degrees.

0: It's time for a News Minute. I'm Elena Doctorian. The Missouri State Highway Patrol has begun accepting applications for its 2027 recruit training classes. The patrol is encouraging qualified individuals from all backgrounds to apply for this opportunity to serve Missouri citizens with professionalism and integrity. All application testing will be conducted in Jeff City. Candidates who successfully complete the required testing will advance to a multi-phase selection process designed to identify individuals who demonstrate discipline, perseverance, and strong commitment to public service. Applicants who pass all testing requirements will be placed in the appropriate 2027 recruit class based on how quickly they progress through the testing process. Recruit training classes will commence in May and October of 2027. Candidates must possess a high school diploma or GED and be at least 21 years old upon graduating from the patrol's Law Enforcement Academy. This has been a News Minute from CentralMoInfo.com.
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1: Here's a look at your forecast. Cloudy this afternoon with a chance for storms. Highs around 75. Storms likely tonight, lows around 44. Tomorrow, high temperatures reach up to 54. Lots of sunshine and dry Saturday and Sunday, upper 50s. Saturday, upper 60s by Sunday. Taking a look at the extended forecast, 71 Monday, 74 Tuesday, and 76 on Wednesday. I'm staff meteorologist Kara Foster. Right now, it's 73 degrees.
2: Let's take a look at what's happening. The St. Pius X Catholic Church will be hosting their community chili and soup supper on Saturday, November the 7th. The meal is a fundraiser with all the proceeds going towards the Randolph County community's Christmas food baskets, passed out in December. If you'd like to support that cause and have a bowl of the assorted soups and chili, stop by the St. Pius X Church Undercroft at 210 South William Street in Moberly from 4 p.m. to 7 p.m. on November 7th. That's what's happening. For more information, go to centralmoinfo.com.

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Daytime highs approaching 54. Tomorrow, overcast skies. Mainly cloudy. Tomorrow night, lows dip down to about 34. Clear skies and dry. Saturday and Sunday, upper 50s. Saturday, upper 60s by Sunday. A peek at the extended shows. 70 Monday, 75 Tuesday, and 78 on Wednesday. I'm staff meteorologist Kara Foster. Currently, it's 71 degrees.

0: It's time for a News Minute. I'm Elena Doctorian. An accident in Boone County injured two Columbia residents and a Moberly teen on Sunday, October 11th. According to a Missouri State Highway Patrol report, a Columbia man, 75, was driving a Chrysler Pacifica on U.S. 63 at Peabody Road at 7:15 p.m. He attempted to cross the northbound lanes and was struck by a Ford Escape, driven by a Moberly female juvenile. Both drivers were minorly injured. A male Pacifica passenger, 77 years old, of Columbia, was moderately injured. All three were transported by Boone County EMS to University Hospital in Columbia for treatment. Thousands of Missouri students are being funded through the Missouri Empowerment Scholarship Program. The program awards tax credits to Missouri taxpayers who donate to organizations that award scholarships to families to help send their students to private schools. The program currently serves more than 10,000 students. This has been a News Minute from CentralMoInfo.com.
1: Here's a look at your forecast. Cloudy skies expected tonight, with thunderstorms likely. Lows dip down to about 44. Daytime highs approaching 54. Tomorrow, overcast skies. Mainly cloudy. Tomorrow night, lows dip down to about 34. Clear skies and dry. Saturday and Sunday, upper 50s. Saturday, upper 60s by Sunday. A peek at the extended shows. 70 Monday, 75 Tuesday, and 78 on Wednesday. I'm staff meteorologist Kara Foster. Currently, it's 71 degrees.

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5: Here's a look at your forecast. Cloudy skies expected tonight with a slight chance for showers. Lows level off around 44. Overcast skies again tomorrow. High temperatures reach up to 54. Mainly cloudy skies expected tomorrow night. Lows around 34. Clear skies and dry Saturday and Sunday. Upper 50s. Saturday, upper 60s by Sunday. Taking a look at the extended forecast. 70 Monday, 75 Tuesday, and 78 on Wednesday. I'm staff meteorologist Kara Foster. Currently 70.